to strengthen cooperation within ASEAN while exchanging views on the global economy with the Director General of the World Trade Organization. The discussions highlighted Thailand's support for the rules-based multilateral trading system and its efforts to use international partnerships to create new opportunities for Thai businesses and investment.The Public Relations Department is implementing a new plan to ensure the public receives accurate and timely information during emergencies as part of the department's new crisis communication initiative. PRD Director General Sudhruthai Leutgasem chaired a workshop on the 2026 Crisis Public Relations Plan, bringing together personnel from central and regional offices of the government's Public Relations Department. Under the new plan, the existing Joint Information Center, or JIC, mechanism will be upgraded to a Joint Information and Communication Center, or JICC, expanding its role from coordinating information to coordinating communication and related resources during a crisis. The PRD will serve as a key coordinating agency, linking central and regional offices with other agencies involved in an emergency. It will also draw on radio, television, online platforms, and local networks to ensure information reaches different groups of people through appropriate channels. During the workshop, personnel worked in groups with advisors from Chulalongkorn University to develop practical procedures for responding to emergencies. The exercise also focused on identifying the personnel, equipment, funding, and information needed across agencies, particularly when a crisis expands or local resources become limited.The outcomes will be used to develop operational guidelines for the PRD's Government Public Relations Division and strengthen the JICC system. The initiative aims to ensure that people receive reliable information in time to make decisions, protect themselves, and access assistance during a crisis.And that brings us to the end of this afternoon's NBT World Brief. For more updates, scan the QR code on your screen to stay connected with our full range of stories. Until next time, สวัสดีครับ

0: Another interesting story about local Thai wisdom is the story of Thai fabric that has shown great development in creative designs while maintaining the meticulous uniqueness of Thailand that is ready to be displayed to the world. If you're ready to experience it, follow me.
1: Layang are typically worn by people who receive royal gifts and titles. And back in the days, Ayutthaya and early Ratanakosin days, people would wear these. What is wrapped around my waist is the Prawa silk. And it's completely handmade from silk, resembling the culture and tradition of the Phu Thai people, originating from the northeastern region of Thailand, or otherwise known as Isan. It's very popular amongst Thai designer, and fun fact, it's also earned international recognition.

The identity of Northern Thai fabric resembles the elements of the people who lived in up in the northern region of Thailand. Their clothes were specifically designed to be easily worn as contemporary fashion. Now we're going down south to the southern fashion known as the Long Ku Kwan pattern. These brightly vibrant colors represent happiness and joy.

0: Thailand has entered the world of fashion with limitless designs with well more over than 10,000 local weaving patterns. Each pattern contains the story and historic origins of it throughout the country that are still waiting for you to discover.
1: Explore the new shade of Thailand. Welcome to Thailand! Explore the new shade of Thailand for yourself. Welcome to Thailand.

Sampling local cuisine is one of the best ways to learn more about your travel destination. As a famous gastronomic country, Thailand offers delectable experiences to those who are looking to explore native food. Our collection of regional meals from north to south reflects our distinctive culture and tradition. They also mirror the characteristics of our beautiful landscapes, environment,

0: and the way of life. Thai food can make a newer shade of your chapter, the very best of your life. Thailand has so many interesting markets filled with delicious food and beverages. Today, I'm at the Ayutthaya Night Market and I'm really excited to experience the food and beverages. And I really want to take you on this journey so that you can experience what deliciousness of street food is. Let's go. Okay, so apparently we're getting some bugs.
1: Deep-fried bugs are also acknowledged as an alternative menu due to its potent source of minerals, all comprised of vitamins, fats, and high proteins, which can be encountered throughout the street food vendors of Thailand.
0: Mmm, it's really good, actually.
1: In terms of Pad Kapao, the dish itself is considered the most popular stir-fry menu due to the convenient accessibility for the consumers and restaurants. Furthermore, Pad Kapao is ranked number one on Taste Atlas 2023 for the best stir-fry dish in the world.
0: Today, I'm at Ban Thai Family Restaurant. This restaurant has earned its Michelin guide because of its signature menu, Pad Kapao. I'd like to know, what makes your Pad Kapao so special and unique?
2: I think it's the ingredients that we use. Yeah. We locally source it, everything, like in specific farmers and, you know, producer, and the technique that we're doing also, and then we will show you today.
0: I can't wait to learn this family recipe.
2: Sure.
3: Kapao deliver to the people that people can easily understand. All the street food, even all the Michelin star, we still serving kapao in all over level of the restaurant.
0: Thailand is ready to welcome everybody. And throughout this journey, I have not been disappointed, and I can guarantee you will not be disappointed if you come and travel like me. Explore the newest shade of Thailand for yourself. Welcome to Thailand.

0: ี้ได้เวลาไปอัปเดตข้อมูลข่าวสารในภาคภาษาอังกฤษกับ NBT World Brief ครับ
1: สวัสดีครับThank you for joining us for the evening edition of NBT World Brief, right here on NBT and NBT World. You're with me, Nat Nakavisut. The Prime Minister has tasked the Finance Ministry with extending the Thais Help Thais Plus co-payment program by 1 to 2 months, as there is unused budget.Prime Minister and Minister of Interior Anuttin Chanwirakul indicated he had been informed there was about 40 to 50 billion baht of budget remaining under the Thais Help Thais Plus program due to the eligible user slots not having been fully taken during the registration phase. He has ordered Minister of Finance Ekniti Nitithan Prapat to channel this fund toward extending the co-payment program for 1 or 2 months. The current month is the final month for subsidized purchases under the Thais Help Thais Plus initiative. People in the Dindang and Hue Quang areas of Bangkok are seen making use of this subsidy when buying food and eating at food shops. Food shop owners said the activity of buyers increased significantly under the co-payment program, adding that they would like the government to continually release economic stimulation measures such as the Thais Help Thais initiative. Shop owners indicated that they would like the government to consider increasing the subsidy amount allocated under the Thais Help Thais Plus, or issuing direct aid to vulnerable members of the public,

platforms. The current focus is on establishing databases and review is undergoing consideration. As for reports indicating that gun owners would have to renew their licenses and pay fees every 1 to 2 months, the spokesman said this is not true. Meanwhile, officials performing their duties and the relevant athletes will continue to be permitted to possess firearms in accordance with conditions prescribed by law. He also stressed that having a license to possess and use a firearm does not mean that a person may carry a firearm in public without limitation. Minister attached to the Prime Minister's office, Suphamad Isarapakdi, as chair of the Thai Media Fund Board, has announced a 5-year intellectual property management strategy that seeks to expand Thai creative media in both the domestic and international markets. The strategy, which was approved at the most recent Thai Media Fund Board's meeting, introduces a dual-value approach to generate both social and economic value from media projects supported by the fund. The 5-year plan includes developing an intellectual property database, classifying media works, setting quality standards, expanding marketing and distribution channels, and creating sustainable models to extend the commercial and social use of supported content. It will also provide clearer guidelines for copyright management, licensing and compensation. Minister Suphamad emphasized that media outlets supported by the fund should continue to generate benefits after project completion by reaching wider audiences and creating opportunities for further development and revenue. Projects will be assessed in 3 areas: financial returns, in-kind and media value, and social impact. The fund also announced that it will accept applications for fiscal year 2027 funding, with approved projects expected to enter grant agreements in February 2027. Applications will be accepted from October the 1st to November the 15th this year. Public Relations Department Director General Suprithai Lerkasem has visited the Siwichai Thapthiang Weaving Group in Surat Thani to promote Thai textiles as cultural assets that support sustainable community income. The visit took place in Punpin district of Surat Thani. The PRD Director General, joined by Director of Public Relations Region 5, was welcomed by the Weaving Group's President, Nantapan Panpat Nantuthon. The group was recently recognized as one of Thailand's top 10 model community enterprises. During the visit, the Director General observed the production process and commended the group's commitment to preserving traditional techniques while adapting patterns for contemporary appeal. The enterprise has successfully transformed Thai textiles into modern apparel and accessories, attracting younger buyers. The Siwichai Thapthiang Weaving Group is renowned for its unique weaving technique, which requires exceptional precision and skill. A notable example is the Gao Mimit pattern, which adds cultural depth and visual richness to the fabric. The Director General's visit aimed to support local artisans in preserving cultural and regional heritage and promote the value of Thai craftsmanship to wider audiences, while fostering economic development, employment and sustainable community income. Mrs. World 2025 Sammy Chanita Sidaket Craythorne has participated in GSMA M360 ASEAN 2026 in Kuala Lumpur, bringing their perspectives of women and young people to regional discussions on artificial intelligence and digital trust. Chanita participated in the Trust and Next Generation session alongside youth representatives Fanis Yara Kampon and Muhammad Nasri Prem Nasir. The discussion explored young people's trust in technology, AI-related risks, misinformation, synthetic content, privacy, and the responsibilities of families, governments, regulators, and technology companies. Drawing on her

work with Save the Children Thailand and her experience as a mother. Chanita emphasized the importance of involving young people in shaping the digital environments where they will live and grow. Chanita later spoke at the Women Digital Leadership Awards 2026, returning after receiving the award from the previous year. Through her Happy Mothers concept, she highlighted practical ways AI can help mothers manage information, learn, plan, and handle daily responsibilities. She emphasized that women should not be passive observers as technology changes their environment. M360 ASEAN convenes policymakers, regulators, telecom and technology firms, and digital industry leaders to discuss AI, digital trust, online safety, digital infrastructure, and the region's digital future. Thailand was represented at the policy level by Minister of Digital Economy and Society, Thai Chanok Thitchop, who participated in M360 ASEAN and contributed to regional discussions on digital trust. His involvement reflects Thailand's commitment to advancing safer and more trusted digital ecosystems across the region. And that wraps up our evening edition of NBT World Brief. For more stories, you can scan the QR code on your screen to access our full coverage across all media platforms. Until next time, สวัสดีครับ

Welcome to Thailand from a new perspective with stories. I am Dorm Petthamrong Chai, and today I'm going to take you on a journey to explore the creative and artistic side of Thailand.

creative community place in the Jeollun Gung area is Warehouse 30. Warehouse 30 comes with the concept of being a loft-style warehouse in a grey-orange tone. As for the inside, it divides into seven main areas, which creates the character of each zone to meet different lifestyles of different people and groups. Central, the original store located in the old buildings within the Jeollun Gung area, is not only just a cafe, but also an art gallery that has collections that are constantly changing. The work of art and creativity isn't only limited to artists. In fact, anyone can do it. Therefore, I want to invite everyone to experience this creative space at least once in their lifetime. So our final activity for today is painting. And ever since I walked into the store, I was amazed by its environment. I think for now, I'm just gonna go with the flow. I have something in mind, like painting something that's a little surreal, or maybe doing a city landscape. Maybe I could bring some memories into this. In addition, Thailand also has a place where we can create art, and this poses an opportunity for us to leave memories and stories to bring back and cherish forever. Just like the activity I'm doing right now. From the point of view, the story of art in Thailand is to be considered a country that opens up opportunity for creative spaces. And there are many other forms of art waiting for you to experience. That's why we want you to explore the newest shade of Thailand for yourself. Explore the newest shade of Thailand for yourself. Welcome to Thailand.